why not have a snack or even everything you've ever wanted at the

whole galaxy of multicolored uppers, downers, screamers, laughers, also a quarter tequila. Quarter rum, case of beers, case of beer. Not that we needed all that for the trip. Once you get locked into a serious drug collection, the tendency is to push it as far as you can.

so real, so real, so real, and oh so right. So real, so real, so real, so real, and oh so right.

coming every Wednesday on your lunch break, I think. And you always order the special with the hot chocolate. Look, man, I mean, I know girls don't usually do this, but I was wondering if maybe we could get together outside the restaurant one day. You know, 'cause I do look a lot different outside my work clothes. Wait, hold up. My cell phone breaking. Hold up.

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You felt invincible, but you were only your reflection. I wanted to give you a real life.

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You know, I carry their DNA. We are representatives of a long line of people. And we cut them around everywhere. This long line of people that goes back to the beginning of time. And when we meet, they meet other lines of people. And we say, bring together the lines of men.

soul to music. Jam until you're numb. So sell your soul to music. You know that love, love is

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And every step you made all your life, wrong or right, led you to this place right here, right now. 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And it's a long line, but you don't care because you can hit a...

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From one from that it chased it. You don't want this. From one from that it chased it. You don't want this. From

0: death created time to grow the things that it would kill. You're trapped.
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